0: 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Also at Bank and H, Songs About Us tour with Chase Matthew, Mackenzie Carpenter, and DJ Silver. 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

0: Church in Springsteen on Big Country 98.9 WOKO. 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
14: Showers move out tonight. Dense fog develops, the low 56. Tomorrow, sunshine with a breeze and high of 69. Tomorrow night is clear, frosty in the colder spots, the low 42. And Saturday's delightful with sunshine and high of 63, so it is on the cool side. I'm NBC5 Chief Meteorologist Tyler Jankowski.

0: Old Dominion, it's Memory Lane on Big Country 98.9 WOKO. Good luck with you, Morgan Wallen. Coming up, also, John Party got his latest next.
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1 in 20 cigarettes on Big Country 98.9 WOKO. Love with you on this thrilling Thursday night, Lou. For your fantastic Friday forecast, things are going to look a lot clearer, I will say. Mostly sunny for your workday weather tomorrow. No predicted chance of rain throughout the day. Temperature's still pretty cool, mid to high 60s throughout the day. Low 70s in the later afternoon, around 4 and 5 o'clock, 68 and 70. Here's John Party, Boots Off, his latest on Big Country.

Country 98.9 WOKO. John Morgan, his latest Kid Myself. Starting off 9 o'clock on this thrilling Thursday night. My name is Glenn, and thank you so very much for spending your evening with us. Here's Luke Bryan. Most people are good.

0: most people are good on Big Country 98.9 WOKO. Glove with you on this thrilling Thursday night. Morgan Wallen coming up. Also, Jelly Roll and Luke Combs on Big Country.
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0: showers move out tonight. Dense fog develops, the low 56. Tomorrow, sunshine with a breeze and high of 69. Tomorrow night is clear, frosty in the colder spots, the low 42. And Saturday's delightful with sunshine and a high of 63, so it is on the cool side. I'm NBC5 Chief Meteorologist Tyler Jankowski.
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Brooks and Dunn on Big Country 98.9 WOKO. Your WOKO flashback, Rock My World, Little Country Girl. Good luck with you, Billy Currington coming up. Also, Jason Aldean. Here's Stella Lefty and Boston.

0: Jason Aldean and Whiskey Drink on Big Country 98.9 WOKO. Glove with you on this thrilling Thursday night. And don't forget, tomorrow morning we've got a 2 for 4 for you. Two chances at Jason Aldean tickets for Bankin' H Pavilion on Saturday, September 26th. Listen up for Wild Bill and Ron Hill tomorrow morning. When you hear a clip of a Jason Aldean hit, dial up the studio at 802-862-9890. Name the hit and win the tickets. We've got a double play tomorrow, too, for you. Big shows and big fun. 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

Jordan Davis and I Ain't Saying here on Big Country 98.9 WOKO. Cliff, it's you, your late night overnight forecast. Cloudy skies throughout the night. Chance of rain pretty steady around 20% and decreasing. Overnight lows in the high 50s.

0: Jason Aldean and Lights Come On on Big Country 98.9 WOKO. Live with you on this thrilling Thursday night. Mega Maroney on the way. Also, Luke Combs, his latest, and John Party next.
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0: John Party, Dirt on My Boots on Big Country 98.9 WOKO. 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
6: Showers move out tonight. Dense fog develops. The low 56. Tomorrow, sunshine with a breeze and high of 69. Tomorrow night is clear, frosty in the colder spots. The low 42. And Saturday's delightful with sunshine and a high of 63. So it is on the cool side. I'm NBC5 Chief Meteorologist Tyler Jankowski.

Taylor Swift. I knew it. I knew you on Big Country 98.9 WOKO. Live with you on this thrilling Thursday night. Kenny Chesney's new album, Silver Sands Marina, ready for you in just a couple more days. It's his latest Carry On Big Country.

0: Bailey Zimmerman religiously on Big Country 98.9 WOKO. Live with you, Russell Dickerson coming up. Also, Zach, John King, and Luke Bryan when we come back.
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Zach John King. It's Get to Drinking on Big Country 98.9 WOKO. Philip, if you would look at your workday weather for tomorrow, mostly sunny skies throughout the day. No predicted chance of rain.

Green and Luke Combs, different round here on Big Country 98.9 WOKO. 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

The Country 98.9 WOKO, Leni Wilson and John Mayer, it's Phone Keys Wallet. Starting off 11 o'clock on this thrilling Thursday night. My name is Glenn. Last hour for me, so let's make it count, shall we? Cole Swindell and Single Saturday Night.

0: Yeah. My last single Saturday night.
1: 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Lots of big events coming up tomorrow. How about 7 p.m.? The Fairfax Fletcher Westford Band Fall Concert at the United Church of Fairfax. 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The Fairfax Fletcher Westford Band Fall Concert happening at the United Church of Fairfax. 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

Raylan James, Water at a Wedding on Big Country 98.9 WOKO. Hello with you on this thrilling Thursday night. Here's Luke Combs and Hurricane.

0: Luke Combs and Hurricane on Big Country 98.9 WOKO. Coming to you on this thrilling Thursday night, and getting to be that time of the night where you might be ready to head off to bed, rest your head, count some sheep, and head to sleep. And if that seems like the case, hope you have sweet dreams and a wonderful night tonight. But if you might be staying up all night with us, well, hey, thanks for hanging around. Another look at your NBC 5 certified most accurate forecast is coming up, and Jason Aldean, too, on Big Country.
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12: Showers move out tonight. Dense fog develops. The low 56. Tomorrow, sunshine with a breeze and high of 69. Tomorrow night is clear, frosty in the colder spots. The low 42. And Saturday is delightful with sunshine and a high of 63. So it is on the cool side. I'm NBC5 Chief Meteorologist Tyler Jankowski.

Big Country 98.9 WOKO. Luke Bryan, Country, and She Knows It. Cliff with you with a look at your late night, overnight, and workday weather for tomorrow. Mostly cloudy skies throughout the night. No predicted chance of rain after around 1 a.m., so decreasing throughout the night. Also clearing up a little bit. We'll have clear skies right when you start to wake up with sunny skies, too. Overnight lows in the low 60s, high 50s. 56, 57 around 5 and 6 a.m., right when you start to wake up, of course. Your workday weather for tomorrow, mostly sunny throughout the day with no predicted chance of rain, and temperatures pretty cool. Mid to high 60s throughout the day, low 70s in the later afternoon. Here's Jake Owen on Big Country 98.9 WOKO.

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Live with you on this thrilling Thursday night. Soon going to be a fantastic Friday morning as we turn that clock over to midnight once again to start off a brand new day. And that right there is wrapping up my time for tonight. But before I go, though, I do want to thank you so very much for doing the right thing and spending your evening with us. And I hope to catch you back here tomorrow night. Same Big Country time, same Big Country channel as we wrap up another fun-filled work week. 7 o'clock p.m. on 98.9 FM.

Showers move out tonight. Dense fog develops to low 56. Tomorrow, sunshine with a breeze and high of 69. Tomorrow night is clear, frosty in the colder spots to low 42. And Saturday is delightful with sunshine and a high of 63, so it is on the cool side. I'm NBC5 Chief Meteorologist Tyler Jankowski.

0: Dense fog burns off this morning and gives way to sunshine. It is a breezy day, though. The high 69. Tonight, clear and chilly with a low of 42. Frost in the colder spots. Tomorrow, we've got sunshine. The high 63, so it's about 10 degrees below average. And Sunday starts with sun, but some light rain likely by afternoon, especially south. The high 63. I'm NBC5 Chief Meteorologist Tyler Jankowski.
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1: Dense fog burns off this morning and gives way to sunshine. It is a breezy day, though. The high 69. Tonight, clear and chilly with a low of 42. Frost in the colder spots. Tomorrow, we've got sunshine. The high 63, so it's about 10 degrees below average. And Sunday starts with sun, but some light rain likely by afternoon, especially south. The high 63. I'm NBC5 Chief Meteorologist.

day, Pop's farm was a place to go. 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

0: We know you can't wait to get back to the music. 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
1: Dense fog burns off this morning and gives way to sunshine. It is a breezy day, though. The high 69. Tonight, clear and chilly with a low of 42. Frost in the colder spots. Tomorrow, we've got sunshine. The high 63, so it's about 10 degrees below average. And Sunday starts with sun, but some light rain likely by afternoon, especially south. The high 63. I'm NBC5 Chief Meteorologist Tyler Jankowski.

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0: fog burns off this morning and gives way to sunshine. It is a breezy day, though. The high 69. Tonight, clear and chilly with a low of 42. Frost in the colder spots. Tomorrow, we've got sunshine. The high 63, so it's about 10 degrees below average. And Sunday starts with sun, but some light rain likely by afternoon, especially south. The high 63. I'm NBC5 Chief Meteorologist Tyler Jankowski.
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0: 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Country, and she knows it. Luke Bryan, welcome to Friday.
1: Her body is like a back road or like a double diamond interchange. I can't tell.
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1: Did you go through yesterday? I know you'd have to get off the interstate just to play.
0: I was going to, but I just didn't get around to it. But I did look over as I was going over.
1: We've got a Costco trips planned this weekend, so our plan to go through the DDI is this weekend. But
0: in case you're wondering, it's the new interchange below exit 16 that we're talking about.
1: Yeah, and I think it's a lot like when roundabouts first started showing up and people were like, these are different. I don't understand. And now you just go around the roundabout and you're fine.
0: Yeah,
1: I think it takes a while. It just takes a minute, yeah.
0: Just don't stop.
1: Yeah, don't. Be her. Ella Langley's next.
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14: Dense fog burns off this morning and gives way to sunshine. It is a breezy day, though. The high 69. Tonight, clear and chilly with a low of 42. Frost in the colder spots. Tomorrow, we've got sunshine. The high 63, so it's about 10 degrees below average. And Sunday starts with sun, but some light rain likely by afternoon, especially south. The high 63. I'm NBC5 Chief Meteorologist Tyler Jackson.

0: 98.9 WOK. I got to rethink some things. That's Luke Combs on the morning roundup for a Friday with Wild Bill and Roddy. Oh, it is Friday, isn't it?
1: Friday's a big day because that's when the albums come out, and today is going to be a great day for country music because Riley Green has been promoting his new album with Think As You Drunk all summer long.
0: Yeah.
1: And Luke Bryan has been singing country and She Knows It all summer long. Both of them have brand new albums that you could download right now if you wanted to.
0: And I'm pretty good at drinking beer, too. Billy Currington is on the way next.
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4: Dense fog burns off this morning and gives way to sunshine. It is a breezy day, though. The high 69. Tonight, clear and chilly with a low of 42. Frost in the colder spots. Tomorrow, we've got sunshine. The high 63, so it's about 10 degrees below average. And Sunday starts with sun, but some light rain likely by afternoon, especially south. The high 63. I'm NBC5 Chief Meteorologist Tyler Jankowski.

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1: 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Chase Beckham. That's 23 on the morning roundup from WOKO. Wild Bill and Rod Hill on a Friday.
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0: Big Country 98.9 WOKO, Florida Georgia Line with BB Rex. Of course, it was meant to be on the morning roundup for WOKO.
1: Who do you think we ought to give those extra tickets to? I mean, we're going to give the 8 o'clock people.
0: Yeah, we are.
1: We could give it to the 5 a.m.ers right now. Give away some tickets to go see Jason Aldean.
0: I think we should wait till 6.
1: Okay.
0: At 5 o'clock, these guys are into their routine. They're having a cup of coffee. They're trying to get focused. You know, the 6 o'clock people, they're crazy.
1: Okay.
0: So let's give it to them.
1: You guys, focus on what you're doing. Thank you for taking care of business. And if you want to hang out for the 6 o'clock hour, you'll have your chance to win.
0: And you're going to do that anyway.
1: Single Again from Josh Ross is next.
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13: Dense fog burns off this morning and gives way to sunshine. It is a breezy day, though. The high 69. Tonight, clear and chilly with a low of 42. Frost in the colder spots. Tomorrow, we've got sunshine. The high 63, so it's about 10 degrees below average. And Sunday starts with sun, but some light rain likely by afternoon, especially south. The high 63. I'm NBC5 Chief Meteorologist Tyler.

0: 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Josh Ross, good to be single again. 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

0: 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Dan and Shay say so. They're performing tonight at the Bank NH Pavilion.
1: That's going to be a heck of a show. If you're going to the show, we want to call on Monday morning to tell us how it was. We've got Luke Combs back in the saddle next.
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0: 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What a great story
1: song.
0: I'll
1: tell you what, if Hardy wants to just keep giving us story songs like Wait in the Truck, like MacArthur.
0: Hey, I'm down for it.
1: Yeah, that's perfect.
0: John Cougar, John Deere, John 316.
1: And Keith Urban on the Morning Roundup.

0: past 6 o'clock. Time for the second hour of the Foggy Morning Roundup for a Friday. A little bit of fog out there.
1: A little bit, sure.
0: Yeah, so be careful.
2: What we're doing in here is taking a listen to the new albums today.
0: Oh, that's right. New albums are out today.
2: Not just Riley Green and Luke Bryan, but also Ty Myers and Drew Baldridge with really big albums on the way today. All available for streaming, or you could go to a record store. You know, people still go to record stores.
0: Yes, right?
2: They do.
0: Yeah, they do. People are buying vinyl again.
2: Heck yeah. I've got 3 vinyl records in my office, and they're some of the coolest things I have in my office.
0: I got about 600 at home. Just no way to play them.
2: I think we have a record player underneath don't we have one underneath a counter somewhere around here?
0: I'm sorry. When I cleaned out the other studios, I think I got rid of them.
2: Oh, well, you know. On the way.
0: Hey, we can always buy a new one.

0: Good morning from NBC 5 News. I'm Erica Love. The defense has rested in the attempted murder trial of Jason Eaton. He's accused of shooting three Palestinian men in Burlington in November of 2023. Eaton requested new lawyers yesterday, which the judge denied. Jurors will return this morning for more cross-examination before closing arguments. The first day open for Vermont's first diverging diamond interchange is a success. The new intersection opened yesterday in Colchester. There were concerns that the new traffic pattern would confuse drivers. So far, there have been no accidents. Autopsies are scheduled today after two bodies were found in a home in Rushton. It's impacting the local community. The St. Regis Falls Central School opened late yesterday to give people time to process the news. Counselors are available on campus today. Early voting starts today ahead of the midterm elections. In-person voting is opening in Virginia. Other states, including Idaho, Minnesota, and South Dakota, let voters cast absentee ballots in person. More expansive early voting is scheduled to begin in the coming weeks. For NBC 5 News, I'm Erica Love.
1: Burns off this morning and gives way to sunshine. It is a breezy day, though. The high 69. Tonight, clear and chilly with a low of 42. Frost in the colder spots. Tomorrow, we've got sunshine. The high 63, so it's about 10 degrees below average. And Sunday starts with sun, but some light rain likely by afternoon, especially south. The high 63. I'm NBC5 Chief Meteorologist Tyler Jankowski.
2: Barrie Montpelier at 59, Plattsburgh at 52. It's 59 degrees in Burlington.

0: Big Country 98.9 WOKO. Jason Aldean, that's what she says. Baby, pay attention to Jason Aldean today because you're going to have a chance to win tickets to see Jason Aldean at the Bank NH Pavilion twice this morning. First, by the way, the show's on September 26th.
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1: First chance to win is coming up 20 minutes from right now. We're going to get it right bright and early in the morning roundup, and then we'll do it again in the 8 o'clock hour just to give everybody a shot at winning the tickets. It's a simple game. If you've ever listened to the radio, this is probably the most basic radio contest in the entire world.
0: Hey, there was a whole show on TV for a long time.
1: Yeah.
0: Well, yeah, that did the same thing.
1: So it's Name That Tune, but we're calling it Name That, that Hit, because we're only playing the hits from Jason Aldean on 98.9.
0: And by the way, it has so many, you're going to want to go to this show.
1: Oh, yeah, absolutely. By the way, if you don't trust yourself to win the tickets at 6:40 or 8:10 this morning on the Morning Roundup, just go to banknhpavilion.com. 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
0: Woman, it's Kane Brown on the way next.
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7: Fog burns off this morning and gives way to sunshine. It is a breezy day, though. The high 69. Tonight, clear and chilly with a low of 42. Frost in the colder spots. Tomorrow, we've got sunshine. The high 63, so it's about 10 degrees below average. And Sunday starts with sun, but some light rain likely by afternoon, especially south. The high 63. I'm NBC5 Chief Meteorologist Tyler Jankowski.
0: Barry Montpelier at 59. Plattsburgh at 52. It's 59 degrees in Burlington.

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1: 6:18 on the morning roundup from WOKO. Water at a wedding. Raylan James.
2: On Oktoberfest weekend?
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0: 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Water at a wedding.
1: Okay.
0: It's 6:22 on the morning roundup from WOKO. It's Friday and the weekend's in front of us. Dang, it looks like it's going to be a good one. We'll check the forecast in just a minute.
2: Can I suggest something?
0: Please.
2: Because I've been getting that pang.
0: Ping.
2: I'm thinking, you know what? Maybe some apples that have grown on a tree right here in northern New York or Vermont would be a great thing to snack on this weekend.
0: That's not a pang. That's a ping.
2: Oh, okay, well, here
0: sorry,
2: we go.
0: It's different.
2: Just a couple that are open this weekend, Rolf's and Apple Jack's and Prairie's Orchard. That's Peru and Malone, New York.
0: You then, go pick apples there.
2: Adams Apple Orchard and Farm Market in Williston. They dropped by a couple weeks ago to open up with 98.9 WOK. Appreciate them. 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
0: So, oh, yeah.
2: By all means, find an apple orchard and go pick some apples.
0: Yeah, I think Hackett's is open, too.
2: Thank you.
0: Yeah, that was the other one.
2: Always got to remember. It's impossible to remember all of them. So if you think of an apple orchard that we didn't mention, go there and pick apples.
0: Absolutely. And be happy anywhere. 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
10: Burns off this morning and gives way to sunshine. It is a breezy day, though. The high 69. Tonight, clear and chilly with a low of 42. Frost in the colder spots. Tomorrow, we've got sunshine. The high 63, so it's about 10 degrees below average. And Sunday starts with sun, but some light rain likely by afternoon, especially south. The high 63. I'm NBC5 Chief Meteorologist Tyler Jankowski.
0: Barry Montpelier at 59, Plattsburgh at 52. It's 59 degrees in Burlington.

6:35 on the morning roundup from WOKO. Your first chance to win tickets to go see Jason Aldean at Bank NH Pavilion by naming a hit is right after Luke Bryan. Most people are good.

0: People are good. It's Luke Bryan, 6:39. Jason Aldean is coming to the Bank NH Pavilion on September, well, we have tickets for September 26th. And we'd like to give them away. All you have to do is name that hit.
1: All right, so we'll play the hit. Just a clip of it, right? And then you will tell us what the name that of that hit is. Okay, so obviously there are people who are dialing already at 802-862-9890 and 800-354-9890. But you should really, you know, wait to see if you know what the hit is. Unless you're the biggest Jason Aldean fan
0: that there is.
1: Like, yes, oh, I know exactly what
0: you're going to go, oh, yeah, I know that.
1: Every single one. But let's take a listen to people who are listening right now to WOKO can name.

0: right, so it's 802-862-9890 and 800-354-9890. All you have to do is name that hit.
1: All right, let's go to the line and see what we got here.
0: Good morning, WOKO. What's your name and where are you calling from this morning?
2: This is Luke calling from Eden.
1: Good now, Luke, are you a big Jason Aldean fan? That's the most important part.
2: Yes, I am.
1: And did you hear the cut we just played?
2: I sure did.
1: And are you still legally able to traverse the border between Vermont and New Hampshire?
2: Yes, I am.
1: Oh, good, good. American citizen, probably.
0: So here's the deal. Can you name that hit?
2: Yes, I can. That's Lights Come On.
0: Yeah, it is Lights Come On. Absolutely. That's how you win those tickets to go see Jason Aldean. So what are you doing next Saturday?
2: Want to see Jason Aldean.
0: Who are you taking with you?
2: Probably my wife.
1: Oh, good idea.
0: Why do you say probably? I mean, why leave it open for another option?
1: Well, she might have a date or something. You never know. I mean, don't delve into their private life.
0: Fine. Just tell us what radio station sets you and probably your wife up with tickets to go see Jason Aldean next Saturday.
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0: Thank you, Ryan. Hang on.
1: Nice job, Luke. You used the force.
0: Nate Smith, fix what you didn't break, and another chance to win those Jason Aldean tickets coming up 8:10 this morning on your morning roundup.
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6: You'll hear a lot of noise this election season, but what really matters is a candidate's record. Since being elected to the Vermont Senate, Steve Heffernan has stood up for the residents of Addison County, Huntington, and Rochester. And his record shows it. Steve has voted to extend the child tax credit for working families and grow tax breaks for military retirees and seniors on fixed incomes. He's worked hard to repeal mandates on rural Vermont, like those contained in Act 181, all while expanding protections and emergency funding for our farmers. And Steve has voted for meaningful investments in workforce housing, public safety, and infrastructure to fix our roads and bridges. This election season, put the rhetoric aside. Instead, look at the candidate's voting record. Steve Heffernan's record puts affordability first, which is why we need to keep him fighting for us in the Vermont Senate.
7: Paid for by Stephen Heffernan for Senate, Karen Heffernan, Treasurer.
8: Dense fog burns off this morning and gives way to sunshine. It is a breezy day, though. The high 69. Tonight, clear and chilly with a low of 42. Frost in the colder spots. Tomorrow, we've got sunshine, the high 63, so it's about 10 degrees below average. And Sunday starts with sun, but some light rain likely by afternoon, especially south, the high 63. I'm NBC5 Chief Meteorologist Tyler Jankowski.
1: Barrie Montpelier at 57, Plattsburgh at 53. It's 58 degrees in Burlington.

0: 6:48 on the morning roundup from WOKO. Birthdays and anniversaries coming up in just a couple minutes.
1: Lauren Elena, Chase Matthew, all my exes are on WOKO. That's not true.

0: Big Country 98.9 WOK. Lauren Elena with Chase Matthew. All my exes. 6:51. Time for birthdays and anniversaries for today. All right, there we go.
1: I think I've got some.
0: All right. Well, you know, if you're champing at the bit here, go ahead.
1: Patrick Schwarzenegger. So, yeah, he's, you know, from that Schwarzenegger family, for
0: Schwarzenegger.
1: Sure. But, you know, he was in Gen V and White Lotus. It's a couple of big shows. So, congratulations, Patrick. Happy birthday.
0: Jason Sudeikis is having a birthday today. If you're a big Ted Lasso fan, you really know who he is. But he came from Saturday Night Live.
1: He sure did. Happy birthday to James Marsden. See, he's Cyclops for me in the X-Men, and he's going to be in the Secret Wars movie. He might even die in the Secret Wars movie, Rod. I don't know if I'll handle it well.
0: Well, I hope you handle it better than that.
1: Happy birthday, James. You're 53 years old today. You know Billy on the Street, Billy Eichner?
0: Billy Eichner, yeah.
1: He is 48 years old, and I think that's it.
0: Well, no, you've missed a big one once again.
1: Aisha Tyler from
0: NBC? That was good, but well, how about Tay Kerr?
1: From Maddie and Tay?
0: Yeah.
1: Oh, I had no idea it was Tay's birthday today.
0: Well, now you should wish her a happy birthday.
1: Happy birthday, Tay.
0: She's 31 today. Let's see. Fog giving way to a sunny and breezy day. The high today up to 69.
1: Sorry, I have to look real quick.
0: Yeah?
1: I want to see if we've got a Maddie and Tay song I want to play.
0: Well, okay. You skipped the Christmas stuff, which is really good, by the way. But
1: Die from a Broken Heart. I'll take that one.
0: There we go.
1: It's next on 98.9 WOKO.
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5: 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In Washington, Anthony will fight to lower costs, cut regulations, improve cell and internet service, stand up for veterans and farmers, and protect your constitutional rights. 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Gendebien is endorsed by Kathy Hochul and Chuck Schumer, and they're propping up his campaign. Constantino can't be bought and can't be bossed. Anthony Constantino, nobody's man but yours.
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5: Paid for by Constantino for Congress.

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1: Happy birthday, Tay.
0: Die a broken heart.
1: Wild Bill and Rod Hill, you know, I think our show really needs to be like a double diamond interchange, Rod.
0: Really?
1: Yeah. We need to have...
0: How so? Confusing as all heck?
1: No. First of all, most people are going to enjoy it.
0: Well, that's probably true.
1: And then the second thing is we're going to have less conflict points. That's what we're all about. We're just going to reduce the number of conflict points for you, just like a DDI.
0: That was beautiful. I'm going to go write that on the bathroom wall.
1: Think we should change our call letters?
0: WDDI. Careful, there might be one out there.
1: Well, you're right. I should be careful.
0: Riley
1: Green. WOKO Burlington.
0: Think as you drunk. Yeah, I think we just did that.
1: Riley Green's new album is out today.

0: Good morning from NBC 5 News. I'm Erica Love. The defense has rested in the attempted murder trial of Jason Eaton. He's accused of shooting three Palestinian men in Burlington in November of 2023. Eaton requested new lawyers yesterday, which the judge denied. Jurors will return this morning for more cross-examination before closing arguments. The first day open for Vermont's first diverging diamond interchange is a success. The new intersection opened yesterday in Colchester. There were concerns that the new traffic pattern would confuse drivers, but so far there have been no accidents. Autopsies are scheduled today after two bodies were found in a home in Brushton. It's impacting the local community. The St. Regis Falls Central School opened late yesterday to give people time to process the news. Counselors are available on campus today. Early voting starts today ahead of the midterm elections. In-person voting is opening in Virginia. Other states, including Idaho, Minnesota, and South Dakota, let voters cast absentee ballots in person. More expansive early voting is scheduled to begin in the coming weeks. For NBC 5 News, I'm Erica Lowe.
1: Burns off this morning and gives way to sunshine. It is a breezy day, though. The high 69. Tonight, clear and chilly with a low of 42. Frost in the colder spots. Tomorrow, we've got sunshine. The high 63, so it's about 10 degrees below average. And Sunday starts with sun, but some light rain likely by afternoon, especially south. The high 63. I'm NBC 5 Chief Meteorologist Tyler Jankowski.
2: 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Plattsburgh at 53. It is 58 degrees in Burlington.

0: mellow kind of feel. Very acoustic.
1: Very country. Well, except for that song. Might be the exception
0: You're
1: on the
0: right,
1: album.
0: It is.
1: 98.9 WOKO. This is Jake Ohm with a Barefoot Blue Jean Night.

Last Cove. 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Girls smile when we roll by. They hop in the back and we cruise to the riverside.

0: Big Country 98.9 WOKO. It's a barefoot blue jean night. That's Jay Cohen on the morning roundup at 7:09 and being barefoot, hanging out in your blue jeans at home.
1: It doesn't last around here. You know, guess what? The snow is going to come, and before that happens, there are some things that we kind of do around here.
0: Yeah, we've got to fall into savings at Wendell's.
1: See, right before the snow flies, you're going to want to make sure you are nice and nested in for the winter. You want to be comfortable.
0: Yeah.
1: So if a new bed is what you need, you can go lie down at them at Wendell's Furniture.
0: How about a whole new living room?
1: That's what I'm talking about. You want the recliner? Yeah, there are lots of them for you to try out.
0: Oh, and the holidays are coming. Wouldn't it be nice to have a table everybody can sit around? Were you ever put off at
1: the kids' table?
0: Yeah. Why can't they just make a table big enough? Well, they do.
1: Well, listen, no pressure is what we're talking about as far as the sales team at Wendell's Furniture. And, I mean, if I had to use one word to describe the delivery guys, it might be awesome. But, you know, I'm from the 80s.
0: Well, awesome's a good word.
1: I know.
0: Why don't you call them totally awesome? 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
0: Yeah.
1: You got to go to the store
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8: Dense fog burns off this morning and gives way to sunshine. It is a breezy day, though. The high 69. Tonight, clear and chilly with a low of 42. Frost in the colder spots. Tomorrow, we've got sunshine. The high 63, so it's about 10 degrees below average. And Sunday starts with sun, but some light rain likely by afternoon, especially south. The high 63. I'm NBC5 Chief Meteorologist Tyler Jankowski.
0: Barrie Montpelier at 57. Plattsburgh at 53. It's 58 degrees in Burlington.

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1: While Bill Rod Hill, we have been talking about this all year because I think it's important when you see history happen that you recognize it. And I think we're seeing history happen with country music and Ella Langley and the summer of 2026. This run that she's, I mean, on Tuesday, it's going to be the first day of fall, and it's going to be the day that she beats Mariah Carey, All I Want for Christmas Is You, on the Billboard Hot 100 chart.
0: Yeah, we're talking about Ella Langley, by the way.
1: Oh, I'm sorry. I just assumed everyone knew what we were talking about.
0: No, you said Ashley Sophia, and I was like, well, she's hoping for that.
2: Did I say that?
0: Yeah, no,
2: it was so cool.
1: She loves that I just put her in that same
0: category. I was just going to say that. I said, boy, you really elevated her up, didn't you?
1: Well, yeah, it is an amazing thing, but I love that we're also seeing a huge rise in local country music.
0: Like Ashley Sophia.
1: And Taylor LaVallee and Amanda Martin and Joe McGinnis, all of whom are getting spins on 98.9 WOKO. Thank you for loving country music and tuning in to us. Not only are we going to play the best new stuff, but we got these WOKO flashbacks that we know everybody loves.
0: Oh, absolutely. Like Dwight Yoakam.
1: Do you want to do some Dwight Yoakam?
0: Let's do some Dwight Yoakam.
1: Any particular Dwight Yoakam song you like,
0: Ron? Oh, I like that Fast as Youth song. I really do.
1: Ooh, I like that, too.
0: Yeah, let's do it. Get ready. It's the truck and tractor pulling event of the year, and it's now 3 days of action. 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
7: Burns off this morning and gives way to sunshine. It is a breezy day, though. The high 69. Tonight, clear and chilly with a low of 42. Frost in the colder spots. Tomorrow, we've got sunshine. The high 63, so it's about 10 degrees below average. And Sunday starts with sun, but some light rain likely by afternoon, especially south. The high 63. I'm NBC5 Chief Meteorologist Tyler Jankowski.
0: Barrie Montpelier at 53. Plattsburgh at 53. It's 58 degrees in Burlington.
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1: 727 on the morning roundup from WOKO. Welcome to Friday. I'm going to ride out of here in my white horse. And you're going to look good doing it.
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1: Dang.
0: White Horse. That's Chris Stapleton on the Morning Roundup at 7:31.
1: It's almost embarrassing for those other radio stations, you know what I mean? I mean, we go from Chris Stapleton's White Horse into Ella Langley's Loving Life again.
0: Yeah.
1: There's other radios. Just turn the transmitter off. Save yourself some money.

0: Country 98.9 WOKO, Kenny Chesney, here and now. It's 7:37, Wild Bill, Rod Hill on the radio,
1: so
0: spreading it this morning.
1: It is a complete and total rumor. I'm just going to say it's possible. Kenny Chesney is a famous special guest at the Grand Point North Festival
0: for Grace Potter. Grace Potter plays, yeah.
1: You know, they did the song You and Tequila, and they did other songs as well. You know, when you become friends with someone, it's really easy to collaborate with them.
0: You know, and we did notice that Kenny Chesney was in New York City yesterday.
1: Well, Kenny's new album hits next Friday, so it makes total sense that he would be on like a Today Show type place in order to promote his music. He might actually be there today on a different show.
0: Interesting that he's close to Vermont at this point.
1: It's real, just not too far away. Just maybe just a little puddle jumper just to jump on up to Burlington International.
0: Heck, it's a nice drive this time of year.
1: Heck, you're absolutely right, Rob. You know? So while I did enjoy the most amazing thing of standing on Burlington's waterfront and watching Kenny Chesney and Grace Potter perform. I saw that show in 2011. And I went to other Grand Point North festivals where he didn't show up and they were just as great.
0: Well, that's true.
1: It's happened four times in the past. Could it happen this year? I mean, we haven't heard anything definitively either way.
0: We're just like everything else we talk about. We don't know anything. Oh, wow. Boy, a lot of truism there, isn't there?
1: Thanks for tuning in for whatever reason. Must be that big country. We've got a lot of it on the way.
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5: We'll call weather. Dense fog burns off this morning and gives way to sunshine. It is a breezy day, though. The high 69. Tonight, clear and chilly with a low of 42. Frost in the colder spots. Tomorrow, we've got sunshine, the high 63, so it's about 10 degrees below average. And Sunday starts with sun, but some light rain likely by afternoon, especially south, the high 63. I'm NBC5 Chief Meteorologist Tyler Jankowski.
0: Barrie Montpelier at 53, Plattsburgh at 53. It's 58 degrees in Burlington.

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1: Big Country 98.9 WOKO. Boots off. That's John Pardee. It's 7:50 on the morning roundup. Fog giving way to a sunny and breezy day. The high today getting up to 69 degrees.
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0: Good morning from NBC 5 News. I'm Erica Love. The defense has rested in the attempted murder trial of Jason Eaton. He's accused of shooting three Palestinian men in Burlington in November of 2023. Eaton requested new lawyers yesterday, which the judge denied. Jurors will return this morning for more cross-examination before closing arguments. The first day open for Vermont's first diverging diamond interchange was a success. The new intersection opened yesterday in Colchester. There were concerns that the new traffic pattern would confuse drivers, but so far there have been no accidents. Autopsies are scheduled today after two bodies were found in a home in Brushton. It's impacting the local community. The St. Regis Falls Central School opened late yesterday to give people time to process the news. Counselors are available on campus today. Early voting starts today ahead of the midterm elections. In-person voting is opening in Virginia. Other states, including Idaho, Minnesota, and South Dakota, let voters cast absentee ballots in person. More expansive early voting is scheduled to begin in the coming weeks. For NBC 5 News, I'm Erica Lowe.
1: Burns off this morning and gives way to sunshine. It is a breezy day, though. The high 69. Tonight, clear and chilly with a low of 42. Frost in the colder spots. Tomorrow, we've got sunshine. The high 63, so it's about 10 degrees below average. And Sunday starts with sun, but some light rain likely by afternoon, especially south. The high 63. I'm NBC5 Chief Meteorologist Tyler Jankowski.
2: Barry Montpelier at 53. Plattsburgh at 53. It's 58 degrees in Burlington.

0: Country 98.9 WOKO. She wouldn't be gone. It's Blake Shelton on the Morning Roundup from WOKO Friday morning. It is 8 o'clock.
1: Wild Bill Rodhill and your opportunity to win tickets to go see Jason Aldean next weekend at the Bank NH Pavilion is less than 10 minutes away. We'll play you a clip of a Jason Aldean hit. You name that hit, we give you the tickets.
0: John Morgan is coming up after the update next.

0: Big Country 98.9 WOKO. A girl like you, Jason Aldean. On the morning roundup from WOKO, it's 8:08, and it's time to give away a pair of tickets to go see Jason Aldean. Well, shall we do that at the Bank Vantage Pavilion next Saturday night, the 26th?
1: There are three steps. First, we will play a hit.
0: Oh, let's do this.
1: Second, you will call 802-862-9890 or 800-354-9890. And the third and final step is you name that hit.
0: Well, we already have people on the line right now. Wouldn't you like to pick it up and just see if they know what the song is?
1: Yes, I would. But let's play the clip first and give them an opportunity to actually win.
0: All right.
1: Here we go.

0: 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Let's get a random caller on the line.
1: Good morning, WOKO. What's your name and where are you calling from this morning?
2: Hi, my name is Katie O'Brien. I'm calling from Hinesburg, Vermont.
0: All right, Keely, do you...
1: Katie, I think she
0: said. Is it Katie? Is it Katie?
2: Yes, it's Katie.
0: Katie, I'm sorry. Katie,
2: no worries.
0: We want you to name that hit.
2: It'll be Try That in a Small Town.
1: Good guess, Katie, but that is not right. I'm really sorry you didn't win the tickets.
0: But Katie, you can hang up and try again, okay?
1: Oh, that hurt.
0: That did hurt.
1: Katie to win. Hi, WOKO, what's your name? Where are you calling from?
3: Mike from Hinesburg.
0: Mike from Hinesburg. Boy, we're getting a lot of calls from Hinesburg this morning.
1: We played a bit of a hit. You've got to name that hit in order to win the tickets.
3: Yep, that would be My Kind of Party.
0: My Kind of Party. I'm sorry, Katie. Yeah!
1: My Kind of Party gets you those tickets to go see Jason Aldean next weekend at Bank NH Pavilion. Have you been to a show yet this summer?
3: What's that?
1: Have you been to a show yet this summer?
3: I did. I actually was at the Cole Wetzel show.
0: Oh, how was that? Well, that must
3: and that
0: great.
3: was a hit. That was.
1: I'll tell you what.
3: Sure.
1: He has had a really wonderful summer. We're looking for big things from Cole's Cole Wetzel in 2027. Now you've got tickets to go see Jason Aldean. Are you bringing the same person you brought to Cole Wetzel, or are we going to switch it up?
3: I'm probably going to switch it up. I'm actually going to bring my daughter and my girlfriend with us.
0: Oh, okay. Yeah. Well, you know, Katie might want to go, too. So you might want to give her a call. You know?
1: Tell us what radio...
0: I mean, you're both in Hinesburg. You know, it's not like you got a carpool or anything.
1: Tell us what radio station just set you up with tickets to go see Jason Aldean next weekend.
3: 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WOKO.
0: Oh, I like that.
4: Me too.
0: You're very stylish.
4: Yeah, okay. Oh.
0: Hey, Mike, hang on the line for a sec. We'll tell you how you can get your tickets and congratulations.
1: Congratulations to everyone who won those tickets to go see Jason Aldean. You're going to want to stay tuned to the morning roundup and to WOKO because you never know when we're going to have more big shows, more big tickets, more big fun on Big Country 98.9 WOKO.
0: Yeah, there are going to be days like these, of course. Luke Combs is coming up next.
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16: Dense fog burns off this morning and gives way to sunshine. It is a breezy day, though. The high 69. Tonight, clear and chilly with a low of 42. Frost in the colder spots. Tomorrow, we've got sunshine. The high 63, so it's about 10 degrees below average. And Sunday starts with sun, but some light rain likely by afternoon, especially south. The high 63. I'm NBC5 Chief Meteorologist Tyler Jankowski.
0: Barry Montpelier at 53. Plattsburgh at 53. It's 58 degrees in Burlington.

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1: 819 on the morning roundup from WOKO. Crank it up.
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0: 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It's worth your while. That's Russell Dickerson on the morning roundup from WOKO. It's 8:22 Friday morning.
1: Just want to mention, just because it's not something that we normally talk about, but maybe it should be at this point.
0: Oh, yeah.
1: The biggest media slash entertainment release that has ever happened is happening tomorrow. And there are people right now saying, I don't know what he's talking about. And then there are other people who are like, oh, I know exactly what's going to be downloading into my Xbox at midnight tonight.
0: Well, wait a minute. I'm over in the... What are we talking about?
1: Grand Theft Auto 6.
0: Oh, wow. Is that coming out?
1: Becomes available at midnight tonight. So at midnight on Saturday, your PlayStation, your Xbox will automatically start downloading your GTA 6. Now, there's a lot of people who have been excited about this. GTA 5 was one of the biggest games ever. Maybe ever.
0: Maybe ever. Okay.
1: So when we look at music releases, the biggest opening weekend for any music release was Adele's 24.
0: Oh, yeah, that was huge.
1: $68 million in one weekend.
0: Yeah, one weekend.
1: The Deathly Hallows from Harry Potter is the biggest book ever to be sold. In its first weekend, it made $120 million. Of course, Endgame, Avengers Endgame, in its first weekend made $1 billion.
0: Holy cow.
1: Yeah, yeah. GTA 6 is expected to be between $1.75 and $2.5 billion after this one weekend.
0: Holy smokes.
1: Pre-orders are off the charts. This is ridiculous. There are people who will make their living playing this video game.
0: I want that job.
1: Rod, you better have it downloading tomorrow morning into your gaming console. Have fun.
0: On the way. Highway don't care.
1: By the way, Morgan Wallen has, when you steal a car in Grand Theft Auto, and then you are driving around, you can tune into different radio stations. Morgan Wallen has a unique song on the GTA 6 soundtrack. It's awesome.
0: So he's going to make even more money.
1: I know.
0: Highway don't care. Tim McGraw, Taylor Swift, on the way next.
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8: Dense fog burns off this morning and gives way to sunshine. It is a breezy day, though. The high 69. Tonight, clear and chilly with a low of 42. Frost in the colder spots. Tomorrow, we've got sunshine. The high 63, so it's about 10 degrees below average. And Sunday starts with sun, but some light rain likely by afternoon, especially south. The high 63. I'm NBC5 Chief Meteorologist Tyler Jankowski.
0: Barry Montpelier at 57. Plattsburgh at 58. It's 59 degrees in Burlington.

0: Presidio. That's Zach Top. On the morning roundup, it's 8:42. Wild Bill Rodhill on the radio, and
1: I feel bad for some of our, we have a media kinship with the television stations around here.
0: Yeah, they did spend a lot of time there yesterday, didn't they?
1: Right underneath Exit 16, they opened up this Divergent Diamond and Interchange, the DDI, and. Well, they camped out there yesterday. They had cameras pointed at that intersection the whole day.
0: Could you see it? Let's send a crew out there. There's going to be an accident.
1: We'll be the first person with that. We'll be like a NASCAR race with those accidents.
0: Calm down. Have some water.
1: Okay. There was no accidents through the DDI yesterday. Like we said, most people are good. Most people are going to not have a problem with this. And I would almost guarantee that anybody who's listening to WOKO, I mean, there's a 98.9% chance you're going to make this through this interchange just fine.
0: Absolutely. Absolutely. But it was kind of a bummer for some of our friends on the WOKO phone patrol, especially our Gold Star members.
1: Oh, yeah. They were really excited to call in when they saw the accident, but there was no accident. So poor Vermont Federal Credit Union didn't even get a mention yesterday.
0: Well, it's true. We'll mention them now, though. If you do see something happening, others should know about, not necessarily at the DDI, but maybe on 89 southbound or wherever you might be traveling.
1: And there will be a fender bender there at some point.
0: Make sure you let us know. Be a part of the WOKO phone patrol brought to you by Vermont Federal Credit Union. It's great to do business with a credit union that's run by Vermonters.
1: I ain't coming back. We got Morgan Wallen plus Post Malone both on the way.
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0: Fall is just around the corner. That means two things. Flu season is just getting underway, and Flabby, yeah, it's back on the loose at Kenny Drugs.
1: Listen to what they're doing at Kenny Drugs. They've got a game going on, and the game is Find Flemmy Before the Flu Finds You, where you go around Kenny Drugs, and you might spot a hidden Flemmy. Flemmy is a little cartoon character that is... He's Flem.
0: He's Flem.
1: And he's hiding somewhere in the store. So if you spot Flemmy, you could win.
0: So when you go into your participating Kenny Drugs location, pick up a game board and see if you can spot him hiding somewhere in the store.
1: Oh, surprise, surprise. Kenny's are also stocked up with this season's flu vaccines, including that high-dose flu vaccines for adults ages 65 and older.
0: And for younger patients, anybody who gets a little nervous about shots, Kenny offers Buzzy. Not to be confused with Flemmy, the vaccine bee.
1: Buzzy's, we like Buzzy a lot. We like it when Buzzy visits because he like does a little thing on your arm and then the shot doesn't hurt as much.
0: So stop by your neighborhood Kenny Drugs to join in the search for Flemmy. Check off your flu shot and get ready for a healthier season ahead.
1: But you could, I mean, you can ask your Kenny pharmacist anything. But you can't ask him where Flemmy is because that's not part of the game.
0: Kenny Drugs, helping communities stay healthy just one season at a time.
9: Dense fog burns off this morning and gives way to sunshine. It is a breezy day, though. The high 69. Tonight, clear and chilly with a low of 42. Frost in the colder spots. Tomorrow, we've got sunshine. The high 63, so it's about 10 degrees below average. And Sunday starts with sun, but some light rain likely by afternoon, especially south. The high 63. I'm NBC5 Chief Meteorologist Tyler Jankowski.
0: Barry Montpelier at 57. Plattsburgh at 58. It's 59 degrees in Burlington.

0: WOKO, Morgan Wallen with Post Malone. I ain't coming back. It's 8:51. Tyler says for today, fog giving way to a sunny and breezy day. Believe it or not, some areas still have fog right now, and hopefully that'll burn off soon. The high today getting up to 69 degrees.
1: Well, it's a gorgeous day outside the WOKO studio on top of Joy Hill in South Burlington.
0: Well, it's always a gorgeous day here.
1: I know, right? Jaded, Co Wetzel, and Ella Langley are next.
0: The WOKO studio is driven by G-Stone Motors, with over 50 years of doing business the Vermont way.
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0: 9 WOKO Hudson Westbrook. That's Painted You Pretty on the Morning Roundup from WOKO. I'm feeling like it's automatic again.
1: Miranda Lambert is on WOKO.

0: Country 98.9 WOKO. It's automatic. It's Miranda Lambert on the Morning Roundup, and I keep wondering why we haven't talked more about Miranda lately, because she's involved with Choosing Texas. Am I wrong?
1: No, Ella's certainly the face of the song and deserves a lot of the credit, but Miranda Lambert was one of the co-writers for Choosing Texas, and next Tuesday will be just as big of a day for her as that song becomes one of the most popular songs of all time, undeniably.
0: She's one of the songwriters, right?
1: Yeah, it was Ella Langley,
0: yeah.
1: Miranda Lambert,
0: okay.
1: Luke Dick, and Joy Beth Taylor. The four of them wrote one of the best songs of all time. And I'm sorry, but 23 weeks on top of the Billboard Hot 100, it's pretty undeniable.
0: Well, Miranda, we'll make sure we mention you once in a while.
1: Have a great Tuesday.
0: But every time we mention Ella, I just get lost.
1: Jordan Davis, Turn This Truck Around is next.
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0: 9 WOKO anytime soon. That's Jason Aldean. Welcome to the Morning Roundup. It's Friday.
1: Do I Make You Wanna? Here's Billy Currington on the Morning Roundup.

0: Big Country 98.9 WOKO. Do I make you wanna? Billy Currington on the morning roundup. Do I make you wanna pick apples? Well, it's that time of year.
1: It certainly is. Just to list a bunch, Rolf's Applejack Prairies in New York. How about Adams, Shelburne Orchard, Yates Family, Stein Orchard, Champlain Orchards, Allen Home, Hackett's. It is apple picking season, and if you don't have anything to do this weekend,
0: and it's going
1: to
0: be a beautiful weekend,
1: you should probably go find yourself an apple orchard, take a nice walk around, and leave with a half a peck at least.
0: Half a peck? You amateurs really drive me crazy.
1: Coming up on WOKO, Darlin' is from Chase Matthews next.
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11: Dense fog burns off this morning and gives way to sunshine. It is a breezy day, though. The high 69. Tonight, clear and chilly with a low of 42. Frost in the colder spots. Tomorrow, we've got sunshine. The high 63, so it's about 10 degrees below average. And Sunday starts with sun, but some light rain likely by afternoon, especially south. The high 63. I'm NBC5 Chief Meteorologist Tyler Jankowski.
0: Barrie Montpelier at 59. Plattsburgh at 61. It's 62 degrees in Burlington.

0: 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WOKO, some cowboy songs. That's George Burge on the Morning Roundup from WOKO.
1: I'm looking ahead to next week. I don't see any tickets, but honestly, last Friday at this time, I didn't see a bunch of Jason Aldean tickets that we were going to give away this week.
0: No, we gave away a mess of them this week.
1: I'll tell you what, you keep it tuned, because big tickets and big fun are right here on Big Country 98.9 WOKO.
0: Liar.
1: No, I'm not lying, Rod. We gave away five sets of tickets this week.
0: No, JR is coming up.
1: Okay.
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Lainey Wilson and John Mayer on Big Country 98.9 WOKO. Good morning, this is Casey. Happy Friday. Blake Shelton is heading back to The Voice for season 30, but he's not coming back as a full-time coach. Blake will make a special appearance as a mentor, helping the contestants along the way. So we get Blake back, but just not quite enough Blake. Here he is now with Honeybee. Girl,

0: Blake Shelton on Big Country 98.9 WOKO. It is National First Love Day. Now, I'm not saying you have to call your first love today because that could get pretty complicated. But you probably remember who it was. Maybe it was your high school sweetheart, the first person you had a giant crush on and never actually talked to. Or maybe you married your first love and you are still together. Regardless, I give you permission to Google them and look them up on socials just to see if they still look as good as you remember. Happy First Love Day. More music on the way from Sam Hunt and Cody Johnson.
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1: He's a ranch hand in a pinch, man. Hotter than the red on the cattle brand. Cause she's a gold digger with a quick trigger. A cast iron skillet swinging lid flipper. Now

0: Luke Combs on Big Country 98.9 WOKL. Okay, so I have a confession to make. I grew up with three older brothers and a mom very passionate about the Steelers. So you would think I'd know something about football by now. Nope. Even my husband keeps trying to teach me, and I'm like, yeah, this is boring. But I am playing WOKO's Pro Football Pick'em Contest, and I actually do a little research before I make my pick, so I'm not just choosing teams randomly. 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
7: Increasing sunshine and breezy this afternoon, a high of 69. It's clear and cold tonight, lows near 40 in the Champlain Valley, but frost is possible in the Adirondacks and the Northeast Kingdom. Tomorrow, cool but bright and sunny, the high 63. And for Sunday, we'll start off dry in the morning before rain arrives by afternoon, only a high of 60 before falling into the 50s. I'm NBC5 meteorologist Matt DiLoretto.
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0: Max McNown on Big Country 98.9 WOKO. Happy birthday today to Jason Sudeikis. He is 50 years old. James Marsden is celebrating 53. Jada Pinkett Smith is 55. Holly Robinson Pete is 62. Also, soccer star Christian Pulisic is 28. And he's currently rumored to be dating Megan Maroney. We don't know if that's true or not. And Taylor Kerr from Maddie and Day is 31. So happy birthday to everybody celebrating today, including those of you who are celebrating quietly because you'd rather not reveal the number. More music on the way from Chris Jansen.
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Chris Jansen on Big Country 98.9 WOKO. Congratulations to Luke Bryan. He just broke out of a tie with Reba McEntire by securing his 38th top 10 hit on Billboard's Country Airplay.

it going on Big Country 98.9 WOKO. Good morning, this is Casey. Happy Friday. Thank you so much for tuning in today. Here's Nate Smith, Whiskey on You.

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They are headed to Bank&H Pavilion tonight. 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Daddy.

0: Luke Combs on Big Country 98.9 WOKO. So if you're looking for something to do this weekend besides watching football, we've got some new movies hitting theaters. The big one for horror fans is Resident Evil, which opens today. And if you're thinking, wait, haven't they already made 1,000 Resident Evil movies? Yes, they have. But apparently this one's different. There's a new take on the franchise. So if you like your Friday night entertainment with a little screaming, running, and questionable decisions, there you go. Personally, I'm more of a popcorn and comedy person. My anxiety gets too high when I watch anything where people are getting chased. I hate that. More music up next from Morgan Wallen and Jelly Roll.
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Jelly Roll on Big Country 98.9 WOKO. Apparently the 90s are officially cool again, which means I was basically a fashion trendsetter in high school and I didn't even know it. Rugby shirts, low-rise jeans, flannels, baby tees, scrunchies, platform shoes, all the fun stuff from the 90s is now making a comeback. I'm a little annoyed because I could have been sitting on a gold mine. I should have saved my high school clothes, but I'm sure I thought there's no way anybody would wear these clothes again. Well, apparently there is. So if you still have a box of 90s clothes in your attic or basement, congratulations. You might be fashionable again without spending a dime. Here's Blake Shelton featuring Pistol Annie and Friends.

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9: Increasing sunshine and breezy this afternoon, a high of 69. It's clear and cold tonight, lows near 40 in the Champlain Valley, but frost is possible in the Adirondacks and the Northeast Kingdom. Tomorrow, cool but bright and sunny, the high 63. And for Sunday, we'll start off dry in the morning before rain arrives by afternoon. Only a high of 60 before falling into the 50s. I'm NBC5 meteorologist Matt DiLoretto.

Russell Dickerson with Happen to Me on Big Country 98.9 WOKO. For the first time, Ella Langley has been nominated for Entertainer of the Year at the upcoming CMAs. Here she is now with Love and Life Again.

0: Luke Combs on Big Country 98.9 WOKO. Congratulations to Luke. He scored his 23rd career number one hit with a single, Be By You. We're music on the way from Cody Johnson and Carrie Underwood.
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Carrie Underwood and Cody Johnson, I'm Gonna Love You on Big Country 98.9 WOKO. Good morning, happy Friday. We are almost to the lunch hour. Here's Zach Topp.

Kane Brown on Big Country 98.9 WOKO. He revealed on his Instagram recently his first Halloween costume attempt, and he's trying to look like Elvis. It's an adorable video. If you get a chance, check it out. Here's Morgan Wallen, Everything I Loved.

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All My Exes by Lauren Elena and Chase Matthew on Big Country 98.9 WOKO. Good afternoon. This is Casey. It is finally the Friday lunch hour, the part of the day we've all been looking forward to. Well, aside from when you actually walk out of the office and you're done for the weekend. Here's Jason Aldean, Dirt Road Anthem.

today, Potts Farm was a place to go. Load the truck up, hit the dirt road. Jump the barbed wire, spread the word. Light the bonfire and call the girls. King in the can and the Marlboro man. Jack and Jim were a few good men. Where you learn how to kiss and cuss and fight too. Better watch out for the boys in blue. And all this small town, he said, she said. 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Man, that talk is getting old. You better mind your business, man. Watch your mouth. Before I have to knock that loud mouth out. I'm tired of talking, man. Y'all ain't listening. Them old folks.

0: Jason Aldean on Big Country 98.9 WOKO. 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
7: With the NASCAR Report, I'm Chris LeBlanc. Kyle Larson is back in victory lane and at a very important time in the NASCAR Cup season. Larson won Sunday's Enjoy Illinois 300 at Gateway, ending a 51-race winless streak and picking up his first victory of 2026. It was a wild one with a track record 18 cautions, two red flags, and two overtime restarts. Alex Bowman finished second. Joey Logano came in third, followed by William Byron and Ross Chastain to round out the top five. Larson led 80 laps, including the final 13. And the playoff picture got a major shakeup. Denny Hamlin remains the championship leader, but Larson jumped all the way to second, just 9 points behind. Christopher Bell is in third, 18 points back, with Ryan Blaney at fourth, 33 behind. With 8 playoff races remaining, the margin at the top is getting tighter. Next up, the chase heads to Bristol for the Bass Pro Shops night race. That's this coming Saturday at 7 p.m. Keep it on track, and we'll see you next time on the NASCAR Report.

0: Luke Combs with his latest Rethink Some Things on Big Country 98.9 WOKL. Here's a Zach Brown Band.
1: I got my toes in the water, ass in the sand, not a worry in the world, a cold beer in my hand. 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

0: Big Country 98.9 WOKO with the Zach Brown Band. Guys, I am so excited. I can't even describe it. I am finally crossing off something from my bucket list. My husband and I bought ourselves tickets to see Garth Brooks this weekend. Oh my gosh, I have loved him ever since I got into country music in the early 90s. He is kind of was my introduction to country, and I have been a huge fan ever since. Just never had the opportunity to see him in person, but I can't tell you how excited I am. I haven't looked at any of the videos yet of the current tour because I wanted to be excited, but the set list looks amazing. I will tell you guys all about it next week. Coming up, more music from Megan Maroney right after your forecast, brought to you by G-Stone Motors in Middlebury. Over 50 years of doing business the Vermont way at gstonemotors.com.
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9: Ba-da-ba-ba-ba. increasing sunshine and breezy this afternoon, a high of 69. It's clear and cold tonight, lows near 40 in the Champlain Valley, but frost is possible in the Adirondacks and the Northeast Kingdom. Tomorrow, cool but bright and sunny, the high 63. And for Sunday, we'll start off dry in the morning before rain arrives by afternoon, only a high of 60 before falling into the 50s. I'm NBC5 meteorologist Matt DiLoretto.

Megan Maroney with Beautiful Things on Big Country 98.9 WOKO. Hope you guys are having a fantastic lunch hour so far. If you haven't eaten yet, just know it is National Cheeseburger Day, so I am sure there are deals everywhere for cheeseburgers. Here's Stella Lefty with Boston.

0: Grace Young on Big Country 98.9 WOKO. If you have plans to visit Nashville anytime soon, you can check out his new bar he opened this summer called Famous Friends. He considers it a relaxed, community-focused sports bar rather than one of those loud Broadway honky-tonk bars, which I gotta say, sometimes you need those kind of bars when you're visiting Nashville. Coming up, more music from Morgan Wallen.
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Morgan Wallen on Big Country 98.9 WOKO. Big day for Riley Green. His new album, That's Just Me, is out today. And it is loaded. 19 songs with guests including Brooks and Dunn, Randy Owen from Alabama, and Jake Worthington. There are also some fun song titles on there like Bartender and Destin, Beach Happy, Well Well Whiskey, and Steve All Them Red Dirt Roads. That's Just Me, out today. Here's Riley now.

He definitely did something right with that song. That's Billy Currington, and that song gave him his first number one hit on the U.S. Billboard Hot Country Songs chart in 2005. Here's Luke Combs on Big Country 98.9 WOK.

John Party with Boots Off on Big Country 98.9 WOKO. Good afternoon, this is Casey. Welcome back from your lunch hour. Here's another one to keep your Friday rolling. It's Scotty McCreary with In Between.

0: Beat Country 98.9 WOKO with Scotty McCreary. This Sunday, September 20th, the Champlain Valley Fiddlers are performing at the Addison County VFW in Middlebury from 11 a.m. to 4 p.m. For more information or to submit an event, go to WOKO.com and click on the Country Cares calendar. 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

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Casey here with your wacky and true news from around the world. Two people were caught joyriding through Italy in the buff, were arrested by police. They said a woman was eating a slice of

0: Luke Bryan on Big Country 98.9 WOKL. It looks like American Idol contestants will no longer be able to yell, "I'm going to Hollywood," when they get their golden ticket. American Idol is actually changing locations. They are moving to Atlanta, Georgia, which is nice for Carrie Underwood and Luke Bryan, as they will be a little closer to their homes in Nashville. Coming up, your forecast and a WOKO flashback from Trace Adkins. 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
6: Increasing sunshine and breezy this afternoon, a high of 69. It's clear and cold tonight, lows near 40 in the Champlain Valley, but frost is possible in the Adirondacks and the Northeast Kingdom. Tomorrow, cool but bright and sunny, the high 63. And for Sunday, we'll start off dry in the morning before rain arrives by afternoon. Only a high of 60 before falling into the 50s. I'm NBC5 meteorologist Matt DiLoretto.
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9: Turn it up, song. All right, boy. This is her favorite song. You know that, right? So we play it good and

0: Low Cash with Hometown Home on Big Country 98.9 WOKO. Today is National Concussion Awareness Day. If you have ever had one or know anyone who has, then you know how serious it can be. And with fall sports fully underway, it's a great day to educate yourself on the signs and symptoms. On September 22nd last year, my daughter got a concussion while playing football in gym class. She got an elbow really hard to the head. 2 months later, she was told she had post-concussion syndrome, which my husband and I never even heard of before. So I urge you to take a moment today to learn the signs, especially if your child plays a sport. It changed her life so much, and I urge you, please look to see what the symptoms are in case your child ever gets one and you know exactly how to handle it. Don't move. Kane Brown on the way.
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Jane Brown on Big Country 98.9 WOKO. It looks like Hardy and Kane Brown are working on something that's like a secret project. All we know so far is that the two have been spending time together in the studio, writing songs, and apparently working on something they may or may not eventually release. We will keep you posted when more details come out. Here's John Morgan.

Rascal Flatts on Big Country 98.9 WOKO. They have officially confirmed that they are never retiring again. Apparently, after their massive surge in fan demand during their last recent reunion runs, they have said, you know what, we're not done yet. We're going to keep going. Here's Jelly Roll.

Kurt Wetzel and Ella Langley with Jaded on Big Country 98.9 WOKO. Good afternoon, this is Casey. We have one more hour together before I get out of Dodge and head south to go see Garth Brooks. If he doesn't play Shameless, I'm probably going to cry, but I really hope he does. Here's Cole Swindell and Lainey Wilson.

0: Swindell and Lainey Wilson on Big Country 98.9 WOKO. Did you hear that WOKO's Pro Football Pick'em Contest is back? We are having such a great time picking every game this season with a little trash talk here and there. 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

Country 98.9 WOKO with Working on My Second Soul by Amanda Martin. She was over in Plattsburgh last night at Olive Ridley's for the Nashville Writers in the Round, along with Taylor LaVallee and Grammy Award-winning songwriter Robin Ruddy. Here's Florida Georgia Line with Cruise.

0: Water Georgia Line on Big Country 98.9 WOKO. If you're staying home this weekend, there is no shortage of stuff to watch. Dancing with the Stars is back. The Paper is streaming. Slow Horses has a new season, and Peacock has a new season of The Traitors coming today. Kind of feel like September's the perfect month for this. We're not quite into the full-on, like, oh, stay inside until April season yet, but it's getting there. So you've got football, new TV, new movies, and it's also National Cheeseburger Day. So honestly, I think Friday's doing pretty well. Coming up, your weekend forecast, Bailey Zimmerman and Luke Combs.
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7: Increasing sunshine and breezy this afternoon, a high of 69. It's clear and cold tonight, lows near 40 in the Champlain Valley, but frost is possible in the Adirondacks and the Northeast Kingdom. Tomorrow, cool but bright and sunny, the high 63. And for Sunday, we'll start off dry in the morning before rain arrives by afternoon. Only a high of 60 before falling into the 50s. I'm NBC5 meteorologist Matt DiLoretta.

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Weren't for the Wind by Ella Langley on Big Country 98.9 WOKO. Hudson Westbrook went from working at a feed store and studying at Texas Tech to becoming a breakout country music star after his debut single went viral on TikTok. Here he is now with Painted You Pretty.

Jason and Aldean on Big Country 98.9 WOKL. This is Casey, and that's a wrap for me today. Thank you so much for hanging out with me this Friday. I will be back on Sunday night at 7 o'clock and then Monday morning at 10. I will see you then. Sarah Spencer is on her way in to drive you home. Have a fantastic week.

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That's Zach John King. Hey, how you doing? Sarah Spencer keeping you company. Chris Young, Kane Brown, some of my famous friends here. WOKO.

0: Big Country 98.9 WOKO. I got the sweetest phone call earlier this afternoon. She called in and she said, I just wanted to know if you're going to be playing Amanda Martin anytime soon. And I said, ooh, yeah, I think so. And started looking through my show and I said, yeah, I could play it sometime later on this afternoon. Well, she said, I am Amanda's sister. I'm calling you from Texas and I just want to let my friends and family know and some of her clients know that they're going to be playing the song here in the 802 on WOKO. Isn't that wonderful? So I started talking to Jennifer a little more, and she said, I asked her, how did it go last night with the Nashville Writers in the Round last night at Olive Ridley's in Plattsburgh? She said, oh my gosh, it sold out. Fantastic program. So thanks everybody who showed up. And yeah, definitely, I think they'll be doing it again. Taylor LaValle, Amanda Martin hosting that Nashville Writers in the Round. They had the winning songwriter Robin Ruddy there. As a matter of fact, Amanda was driving her to the airport while I was talking to her sister on the phone. So, in honor of that, we've got some Amanda Martin coming up, thanks to some sister power here. Also, some more music from Riley Green, Russell Dickerson next on The Ride.
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0: working on my second soul, and you guys are vibing to that song. 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
1: To mention that this song, Second Soul by Amanda Martin, I was coming down to work the other day, didn't hear the introduction to the music, and on the morning roundup, I heard it, and I was like, whoa, Carrie Underwood came out with a new song. Awesome. And then as I listened closer and closer, I was like, that's not Carrie. I was like, but boy, whoever this is so close to being Carrie. So, yeah, shout out to Ann Martin for this song.
0: Yeah, thank you. Yeah, I just love that. Thanks to her sister for calling me. Little sister power there. Watching the worst way. It's Riley Green on Big Country. 98.9 WOKO.

0: Songs About Us tour, Jason Aldean, September 25th and 26th, Bank NH Pavilion. 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Blake Shelton, also Ella Langley on the way for you next on The Ride.
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7: Increasing sunshine and breezy this afternoon, a high of 69. It's clear and cold tonight, lows near 40 in the Champlain Valley, but frost is possible in the Adirondacks and the Northeast Kingdom. Tomorrow, cool but bright and sunny, the high 63. And for Sunday, we'll start off dry in the morning before rain arrives by afternoon, only a high of 60 before falling into the 50s. I'm NBC5 meteorologist Matt DiLoretto.
0: Thank you, Matt. Barrie Montpelier at 66, 70 in Plattsburgh, 70 in Burlington. Taking you to Texas, Blake Shelton on The Ride.

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0: Big Country, 98.9 WOKO. 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

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It's Lainey Wilson, John Meyer on Big Country 98.9 WOKO.

Welcome to the ride. Sarah Spencer taking you home on your Friday afternoon. Man, drop that gorgeous day out there, huh? My girl, it's Dylan Scott on Big Country, 98.9 WOKO.

0: right, on Big Country 98.9 WOKL. Wow, we are in for a beautiful fall weekend. Plenty of sunshine, clear and chilly tonight, low 42, sunny and cool tomorrow with the high 63. Sunshine in the morning on Sunday, rain in the afternoon with the high to 63 degrees. Barry Montpelier checking in at 66, 70 in Plattsburgh, sunshine and 70 degrees in Burlington. Megan Maroney, Jason Aldean on the way for you next on The Ride.
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13: Clear skies tonight as the wind calms down. It'll be chilly out there. Lows near 40 in the Champlain Valley. Frost is possible in the Northeast Kingdom and parts of the Adirondacks. Tomorrow, lots of sun, the high 63. And tomorrow night, clouds increase, a low of 46. Sunday starts off dry before rain arrives in the afternoon. Highs close to 60, falling into the 50s once the rain gets here. I'm NBC5 meteorologist Matt DiLoretto.
0: Thank you, Matt. Barry Montpelier at 66, 69 in Plattsburgh, 69 in Burlington. 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

0: Morgan Wallen on the ride on Big Country 98.9 WOKL. Hey, if you do not want to cook dinner tonight, neither do I. We should all head over to Binghamville Methodist Church. They're going to take care of us. Chicken pie supper tonight. It starts at 5 o'clock. Check out all the details. Actually, I'm lying to you. That happened last night. I'm one night behind. Fairfax is having a Westford Band Fall concert going on tonight, starting at 7 o'clock. There you go. And also, if you're hungry, Addison County VFW Middlebury, they've got a haddock or butterfly shrimp fish fry. It's open to everybody. Check out all the details on our Country Cares calendar, or if you'd like to submit an event, head to WOKO.com, click on the Country Cares calendar, and there you go. 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
7: You'll hear a lot of noise this election season, but what really matters is a candidate's record. Since being elected to the Vermont Senate, Steve Heffernan has stood up for the residents of Addison County, Huntington, and Rochester. And his record shows it. Steve has voted to extend the child tax credit for working families and grow tax breaks for military retirees and seniors on fixed incomes. He's worked hard to repeal mandates on rural Vermont, like those contained in Act 181, all while expanding protections and emergency funding for our farmers. And Steve has voted for meaningful investments in workforce housing, public safety, and infrastructure to fix our roads and bridges. This election season, put the rhetoric aside. Instead, look at the candidate's voting record. Steve Heffernan's record puts affordability first, which is why we need to keep him fighting for us in the Vermont Senate.
8: Paid for by Stephen Heffernan for Senate, Aaron Heffernan, Treasurer.

Officially welcoming you to the weekend. It's Sarah Spencer with The Ride, leaving that heartache on the dance floor. John Party on Big Country, 98.9 WOKO. It's The Ride.

0: Big Country, 98.9 WOKO. What a gorgeous weekend we have in store. Clear and chilly tonight. Bring a sweater. Low down to 42. Okay, maybe a heavy sweater. Tomorrow, sunny and cool with the high 63. And Sunday, sunshine giving way to some rain later in the day with the high 63. Barrie Montpelier at 66, 69 in Plattsburgh, 69 in Burlington. Lainey Wilson next on The Ride.
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1: He's a ranch hand in a pinch, man. Hotter than the red on the cattle brand. 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

0: horseback.
1: Yeah, when you have a nice horse, you don't let it go. That's Horseback, new from Cody Johnson. This is How We Roll. Sarah Spencer rolling you home tonight. It's The Ride on Big Country, 98.9 WOKO.

0: Rachel, I'm Luke Bryan of Big Country, 98.9 WOKO. Yes, the rumors are true. Florida Georgia Line planning to tour in 2027. They're back together again. We've got your weekend forecast. I think you're going to like it. It's brought to you by Union Bank. Stay local, go far. Your forecast, a WOKO flashback with Alabama, and the latest from Kenny Chesney next on The Ride.
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10: Clear skies tonight as the wind calms down. It'll be chilly out there. Lows near 40 in the Champlain Valley. Frost is possible in the Northeast Kingdom and parts of the Adirondacks. Tomorrow, lots of sun, the high 63. And tomorrow night, clouds increase, a low of 46. Sunday starts off dry before rain arrives in the afternoon. Highs close to 60, falling into the 50s once the rain gets here. I'm NBC5 meteorologist Matt DiLoretto.
0: Thanks, Matt. Yeah, those temperatures already dropping. Barry Montpelier, 64, 67 in Plattsburgh, 68 in Burlington. Down home, it's Alabama.
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flashback on Big Country 98.9 WOKO. The phone patrol, Bolton area, I-89 southbound. Traffic backing up pretty good there due to some paving, so try to avoid that area if you can. I'm also hearing backups in the Richmond area on Route 2. That's what I'm hearing. Kenny Chesney, WOKO.

0: Jason Aldean on the ride on Big Country 98.9 WOKO. Hangouts Nate Smith, Lauren Alina, and Chase Matthew taking you home tonight on the ride.
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0: 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You see problems on the road, call us 862-9890. 89 South, right near Bolton. Traffic backed up big time there due to some paving that's going on, so expect delays. 89 Southbound, right near Bolton Flats, expect some delays on the ride.

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Big Country, 98.9 WOKO. What a beautiful day we've had. Clear and chilly tonight, low down to 42, the perfect fall night. Sunny and cool tomorrow with the high 63, and Sunday sun gives way to a little bit of rain with the high to 63 degrees.

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3: With the NASCAR Report, I'm Chris LeBlanc. Kyle Larson is back in victory lane and at a very important time in the NASCAR Cup season. Larson won Sunday's Enjoy Illinois 300 at Gateway, ending a 51-race winless streak and picking up his first victory of 2026. It was a wild one with a track record 18 cautions, two red flags, and two overtime restarts. Alex Bowman finished second. Joey Logano came in third, followed by William Byron and Ross Chastain to round out the top five. Larson led 80 laps, including the final 13. And the playoff picture got a major shakeup. Denny Hamlin remains the championship leader, but Larson jumped all the way to second, just 9 points behind. Christopher Bell is in third, 18 points back, with Ryan Blaney at fourth, 33 behind. With 8 playoff races remaining, the margin at the top is getting tighter. Next up, the Chase heads to Bristol for the Bass Pro Shops night race. That's this coming Saturday at 7 p.m. Keep it on track, and we'll see you next time on the NASCAR Report.

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0: Big Country 98.9 WOKO. The perfect weekend to go apple picking. Yeah, Adams Apple Orchard and Farm Market in Williston, Shelburne Orchards, Yates Family Orchard in Moncton, Stein Orchard in Moncton, and also Champlain Orchards in Shoreham and Allen Home Farm in South Hero, and Hackett's in South Hero. Just a few of the places where you can pick them, and what a great weekend to be picking apples. We've got your weekend forecast. Also, a WOKO flashback with Sarah Evans and the latest from Morgan Wallen next on The Ride.
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10: Clear skies tonight as the wind calms down. It'll be chilly out there. Lows near 40 in the Champlain Valley. Frost is possible in the Northeast Kingdom and parts of the Adirondacks. Tomorrow, lots of sun, the high 63. And tomorrow night, clouds increase, a low of 46. Sunday starts off dry before rain arrives in the afternoon. Highs close to 60, falling into the 50s once the rain gets here. I'm NBC5 meteorologist Matt DiLoretto.
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0: Connie McCreary, Hootie and the Blowfish on Big Country 98.9 WOKO. Hang on, Bailey Zimmerman, John Party on the way.
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Big Country 98.9 WOKO. That's going to do it for me, Sarah Spencer. Hang on, Glenn Sims, taking good care of you. Next, congrats to everybody who scored tickets off the morning roundup to see this guy in concert at Bank NH Pavilion. It's Jason Aldean. 98.9 WOKO.

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My name is Glenn, back again, and guess what? You've made it through another work week, and that means it is time, my friend, for a fun-filled weekend. Here's the Eli Young Band, Drunk Last Night on Big Country.

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The Morning Roundup, Wild Bill and Rod Hill, 5 a.m. to 10 a.m., 98.9 WOKO.

Luke Combs from his album The Way I Am. Rethink some things on Big Country 98.9 WOKO. Hello with you, and it's the weekend. That means WOKO Weekend Flashbacks. 1 hour for you coming up after Old Dominion.

0: Old Dominion, it's one man band on Big Country 98.9 WOKO. You live with you on this fantastic Friday night with another look at your NBC 5 certified most accurate forecast coming up, and Garth Brooks with a WOKO weekend flashback here on Big Country.
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9: Mostly clear and frosty tonight outside the Champlain Valley, the low 42. And then for tomorrow, sunny and cool, the high 63. Clouds increase tomorrow night with a low of 47. And on Sunday, there might be a little sun early, but it generally turns into a wet day with steady rain. Mostly in the afternoon of the lighter variety, only 59 though, so it's chilly. I'm NBC5 Chief Meteorologist Tyler Jankowski.
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It's a long neck bottle on Big Country 98.9 WOKO, your WOKO weekend flashback. Love you, Jason Aldean. Coming up also, Chris Jansen. Here's Ella Lang.

0: Chris Jansen, me and a beer on Big Country 98.9 WOKO. Glad with you on this fantastic Friday night. Coming up, Kenny Chesney, also the latest from Co Wetzel and Ella Langley right now. Starting off strong tonight with a Believe It or Not tale for you. Believe it or not, this actually happened. An unusual protest took place on the streets of Warsaw, Poland, where roughly 30 robots marched to warn against the rapid growth of AI. Organized by the group Democratism, the demonstration featured two-legged humanoids and four-legged dog-like bots carrying loudspeakers that chanted slogans demanding tighter regulations to protect human jobs. Organizers used the physical presence of the machines to demonstrate that automated technology is already capable of replacing human workers in real time.
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Denny Chesney on Big Country 98.9 WOKO. Take her home. Flip it to you, a look at your late night forecast. Mostly clear throughout the rest of the night. No predicted chance of rain. We'll see temps in the mid-50s by midnight.

Dylan Scott. It's a new truck on Big Country 98.9 WOKO. 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You coming up on 8 o'clock. Granger Smith on the way. Also, Riley Green and Luke Combs teaming up. Here's Kane Brown and Backseat Driver. 7